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'Cause the sun will always shine.

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1974 is the year that they are now planning for sex on the streets in every major city from coast to coast. And get ready for a shock. The music they are planning to use to crumble the walls of Germany is this rotten, filthy, dirty, lewd, lascivious junk. It's not just the music.

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I ain't got time for you, baby. Either you're mine or you're not. Make up your mind, sweet baby. 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

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Well, hey, it had to be the way, and he had a few words to say to me, and they were...

in the day. 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